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I'm stuck in traffic every day, and your music just keeps me in a good mood. 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

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Now we argue about other things instead. Thanks for that.

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And did you know there's a way to stop pimples on your face, and it doesn't have to be expensive. You don't have to be paying for these really pricey creams. 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I'll tell you how next on Rock FM Cypress.

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0: Rock FM Cyprus, Wednesday morning. Calimera, Yetame Jade. 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Yep, you heard that right. Massage a tomato slice on your face. It'll help reduce pimples, acne, and dark spots. It sounds kind of strange, but I'm very tempted to try it. Are you? 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

0: Wednesday, the 10th of June. It's Rock FM Cyprus, Calimera, Yasu, Milena, Jade. And we've got the updates coming in hot. The 60-second news update. 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
2: The next meeting on the Cyprus problem will take place in either July or August, the United Nations envoy Maria Angela Holguin said yesterday. She also confirmed she will meet with both leaders over the weekend before travelling to Turkey and Greece. The first meeting of party leaders and representatives in the newly elected House of Representatives will take place today under the chairmanship of House President Anita Dimitriou. And finally, just days before the World Cup starts, thousands of people flooded Mexico City streets to set a new record for largest ever human wave. The Mexican wave was popularized in 1986, the last time the World Cup was held in Mexico.
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2: Today will be sunny and humid with highs of 31 degrees. Tonight will be clear and humid with temperatures dropping to 21 degrees.
1: Traffic report next.
2: Traffic is heavy on most major roads in all cities. Take care on the highways. And as always, please wear your seatbelts in the car.
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And do you like paddleboarding? It's happening this weekend. Oroclini SUP Games in Larnaca. 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

0: 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I don't know many people who don't. You're going to love this. The Craft Beer Festival happening this Saturday. 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

0: 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And are you a daytime napper? If you're up early in the morning, I think everyone deserves a nap during the day. And now, even more so, a study has found that it slows the brain's aging by 6.5 years. Get me a pillow. I'm ready. Up next, we're going to be talking to Joe from Status Insurance. 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
1: Hello, Calimera, how are you?
0: 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So talking about all things insurance, roadside assistance, what should I know about accident and breakdown cover?
1: Right, so all the policies that we sell at Status have accident and breakdown cover in it. So if you have an accident, the first thing you do is ring your accident breakdown number. Now, if you're insured with Lumen, it's 70,690. So really easy number, but it's on the bottom of everybody's policies. So if you have an accident, ring that. They will be with you within 10 to 15 minutes maximum. Now, breakdown. It does include breakdown. So this doesn't matter where you break down. If you come in the morning to start your car outside your house and it doesn't start, you're covered. If you go to a friend's house, it doesn't start, you're covered. So what the breakdown does is they come out and they try, like any breakdown does, to repair your car at the roadside. So if it's a flat battery, they'll jump start you and then you'd need to go and then get a new battery, obviously. If it's a tyre, they can send the tyre guy to actually change your tyre in situ. So that's not a problem. The problem comes when you need to get your car to a garage because the accident breakdown guy cannot get it repaired on site. So what we do get is a lot of people ringing and saying, oh, my car's broken down, where do I take it? That is not our job to tell you where to take it. So you always need to keep on you a name of your local garage or a garage where you can get the breakdown to recover your car to, and ring them at the breakdown, the garage, and say, my car's broken down, the breakdown guy's on his way with it. So always make sure you have your local mechanic's number and his address as well, because the guy in the breakdown truck will need his address for where to take your car to. So it's very important to do that. So phone number, address of where you're going to send it, and give your breakdown a ring.
0: Brilliant. Thanks so much. That's Joe from Status Insurance. 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

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It's Wednesday morning, and what's that stat? What's the weirdest thing that someone's left in a taxi? Someone leaving their lunch. I saw this in a taxi once. It's not that. It's actually weirder than that. It's a pair of dentures. Yeah, a set of false teeth were left in a cab, according to the Uber 2026 Lost and Found Index. I wonder if they actually went back to get them. I don't know. It's Rock FM Cyprus.

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2: 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It appears that the ongoing improvements to the Cyprus tax return system are delaying the assessments of sole traders in Cyprus and the confirmation of their contributions for 2026. An announcement's just been released in May 26, which gives terms for people that aren't able to make their payment because the system is not live, if they are late, to catch those up over the long term. 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
3: Kalimera, good morning. I'm Daryl. This is the Late Morning Show on Rock FM Cyprus. It is Wednesday. It is the middle of the week. It is hump day. It is halfway there. It is nearly the weekend. You get the point. You understand what's going on. It doesn't matter what day of the week it is, really. And it doesn't matter where you are at work, on the way to work, dreading work, working from home, whatever it is. We've still got all the best music in the world, all the stuff that takes you back to all the best moments in your life. So let's rock and roll together. Let's roll and rock together. Let's reel and rock together. Let's do it all together. Turn it up to 11. Do it with me. 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

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I'm Daryl. 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A big Wednesday shout out to our sponsors, Peter Morton Removals and Olugio. 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Now, coming up on the show today, as always, we have your good vibes, your birthdays, your anniversaries, anything that makes today special, send it to Viber on 976-10653, and I will get it to the rest of Cyprus, and we'll celebrate together. We're also going to have your inspirational slash funny quote of the day, some weird news and weird facts and Cyprus events. And coming up right now, it is band name origins time. We haven't done that in a while. Today, Aerosmith. It is a strange name. Where did it come from? You're going to find out next on Rock FM Cyprus.

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0: Now, I said it was band name origins. We're talking about a very strange name.

0: Aerosmith. Where did the name Aerosmith actually come from? And it sounds like a science fiction company, or it sounds like a loud mechanic shop, or something strange. Now, according to drummer Joey Kramer, the name came to him while he was in school. He was listening to Harry Nilsson's album Aerial Ballet and started playing around with words that sounded futuristic and airborne. And he liked the word aero and eventually landed on Aerosmith. Apparently, when he first suggested it to the band, everyone thought he meant the Sinclair Lewis novel Aerosmith, like arrow. Joey had to keep insisting, no, it's Aerosmith. And honestly, it ended up being perfect. The name somehow sounds exactly like the band's music. Sometimes fast and loud and chaotic, and maybe sounds a little bit dangerous, and also sometimes futuristic, and some of their early stuff very different and more progressive. So yes, it sounds like it worked. Now, the band formed in Boston in the early 70s with, of course, frontman Steven Tyler, guitarist Joe Perry, and they became one of rock's most iconic duos. And what's so interesting is that neither Steve Tyler or Joe Perry are the people, is the person that actually thought up the name. It was Joey Kramer, who, honestly, people don't always know the name. It was the drummer that came up with the name, and you know what? It worked. Would they be as successful now if they had a different name? Aerosmith makes you want to hear what that band has to say. So today, we can walk this way, we can not miss a thing, and we can dream on together with Aerosmith. I know that was cheesy, but come on, it was right there. It's Rock FM Cyprus.
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It's Rock FM Cypress, Cypress Event Spotlight. It's again summer. You're looking for a festival that's a little different this summer, something with a bit of music and art and culture and history and a bit of starlight. Then you want to be in Larnaca for an event that sounds a little like a dream. It's the Celestial Arts and Music Festival in La Quigatonia on June 13th, transforming one of Larnaca's most charming historic neighborhoods into a giant open-air celebration of creativity. Boy, it sounds amazing to me. And the best part, entry is completely free. This isn't your typical festival setup with one main stage and some food trucks and stalls. The organizers have taken inspiration from the famous Pleiades Star Cluster, also known as the Seven Sisters, creating seven different stages scattered throughout the beautiful streets of La Quigatonia. Each stage carries the name of one of the stars. I'm going to try and say these correctly. Merope, Atlas, Electra, Maia, Alcyone, Pleione, and Taygeta. And each one will host its own performances, artists, sounds, and atmosphere throughout the evening. So you can wander the old quarter of Larnaca as the sun begins to set, and around each corner discover some live music and an art installation and a different vibe. Come on, be honest, this sounds absolutely amazing. So from 6 p.m. until 1:30 in the morning, you can get your creative vibe on. So go there for the Celestial Arts and Music Festival. It sounds epic. It's going to be epic. Don't miss out. It's Rock FM Cypress.

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It's Rock FM Cyprus. We are the home of rock and roll on the island. Coming up in the second hour, it's all birthdays and celebrations and thanks and good vibes. If you haven't sent yours through, there's still time. There's still some space. Send it through on Viber at 976-10653. We're also going to have our weird calendar observances of the day, our inspirational slash funny slash weird quote of the day. And coming up right now, maybe we should say it's our inspirational slash funny slash weird 60-second news of the day, because sometimes that's how it feels like. It's up next on Rock FM Cyprus. The late

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1: The Cabinet approved a revised water allocation for 2026, granting farmers an additional 3.5 million cubic metres of irrigation water, contingent on the desalination infrastructure being in place on time. 11 individuals were arrested in overnight police operations. The police pulled over 473 vehicles, resulting in 304 reports of traffic offences. And finally, a wild black bear was finally caught in Japan after a multi-day search that captivated the nation. Schools were closed in multiple areas as the bear was shot with a tranquilizer rifle and taken away safely.
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1: Today will be mostly sunny and humid with highs of 30 degrees. A YOLO warning for thunderstorms is in effect until 6 p.m. Tonight will be humid with clear skies and temperatures dropping to 20 degrees.
0: Traffic report next.
1: There are reports of heavy traffic on all major roads, especially Nicodemo Milonas Street in Larnaca and Archbishop Makarios III Avenue in Limassol. Rock FM would like to remind you to drive safely and always wear your seatbelts.
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0: Just after 11 o'clock, that means it's time for our funny slash inspirational slash philosophical slash weird quote of the day. This one is, again, on the funny side of things. This is perfect for anyone that's at work today that doesn't want to be at work today. It is, again, from Anonymous from Unknown, and it says, "If I won the award for laziness, I would send somebody to pick it up for me." So, yeah, just a little bit of absurd fun today. Don't think too much about it. What we can think about is celebrations and good fun and vibes like that. And we're going to celebrate together coming up next on Rock FM Cyprus.
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0: It's Rock FM Cyprus. I'm Daryl. This is the Late Morning Show. All right, Cyprus, it's that time again. It's time for your messages, your celebrations, your love, live on the air. This is what it's all about. So let's spread some summer sunshine love across the island. First up from Elena from Nicosia, who says, very exciting news. I just got engaged this weekend. Me and my fiance met 5 years ago, almost to the day, and we finally decided it is time. So we're going to take the plunge. We're going to make it official, and we just wanted to celebrate with everybody out there. That's amazing. So well done to Helena and her fiance, and well done, guys, on taking that next step, making it official. So just make it amazing. That's all you can do. Then from Sean from Larnaca, happy birthday to my sister Stacy. She is turning the big 3-0 today. And I know I'm not supposed to tell her age, but it's a big one. And so I think I'm allowed. And even if I'm not allowed, who cares? Happy birthday, sis. So that was a little bit of a long message, but what can we say, Sean? Maybe you're going to get in trouble. Depends on your relationship with your sister, but we will still say happy birthday to Stacy. And it doesn't matter if it's the big 3-0 or you can just say it's the big 2-9. We're not going to tell anybody. And then from Panayota from Paphos, who says happy 18th birthday to my grandson, Charlie. Just have an amazing day. Short and simple. So thank you, Grandma. Thank you for listening and keeping rock and roll alive. Hopefully you were teaching 18-year-old Charlie the right kind of music. So we do this every single day. Whatever you want to celebrate, however long messages you want to send, and if you want to give away people's birthdays, do it with us. Send it through on Viber at 976-10653. We do have some other messages coming through now. These are the financial messages. Now, financial messages can sometimes be good, sometimes be bad, sometimes just be uncomfortable. Hey, we don't like thinking about finances, but we need to. And so we've got Nick from Blevins Franks, and he's gonna do the thinking for us and tell us what we should think.
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3: 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We've worked hard to build a network of professional partners who we know provide a range of different expertise and will look after our clients well. This includes lawyers, estate agents, accountants, currency exchange companies, and other providers, many of whom we use ourselves.
2: Wow, that's useful. What other services can you put people in touch with?
3: 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We can make introductions to golf courses, bowling clubs, sailing clubs, etc., to help you settle in more quickly and build a social network. Also, having lived here ourselves for many years, we can recommend good tradespeople or garages and car dealerships. It's always better to have recommendations than to take potluck and be disappointed.
2: 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I kind of wish that I'd had that network to tap into when I moved over. It would have saved me quite a few stressful moments and grey hairs.
3: Well, we want our clients to love Cyprus and their new life here, so we want to make it as easy as possible for them and to settle in and have a good experience.
2: 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So what's our topic for next week?
3: 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And I'll be talking about our investment approach next week.
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All right, let's look at this crazy calendar. And again, it's a bunch of unrelated things that the calendar has crammed together today. Some very unusual ones. You'll see what I mean. We start with Ballpoint Pen Day. And it doesn't sound like it's the most exciting celebration that we could have on the calendar, but obviously someone thought that this was important. The humble ballpoint pen, yes, the writing stuff is important, and you know what? I never seem to be able to find a pen when I need it. So yes, today let's celebrate the pen. Today is also Iced Tea Day. So, perfect summertime drink. I like it a little more peach flavored and sweet. That's my style. Whether you like it lemony and dry or unsweetened, whatever it is, enjoy it today. It's the perfect weather for iced tea. It is also something called Black Cow Day. I told you it was weird today. And now we're not talking about an actual black cow. This is a classic ice cream float. This is a classic ice cream drink made with a soda and vanilla ice cream, and sometimes made with ginger beer and vanilla ice cream. And I'll tell you that this is a favorite of mine. My father used to like this. He'd take Coke, he'd put ice cream in it. And a lot of people think you're crazy if you tell them that you want to have a float like that, that that's what the drink is. And they think, what are you, insane? But I love it, and I think it is very summery. If you've never tried it, today is your day to try what they call a black cow, what I call an ice cream float. So there you go. I think that is, there's a lot of good summer stuff happening on that list today. And I think the most important one, try that float. Honestly, you will not regret it. It's Rock FM Cyprus.

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It's Rock FM Cypress, another Cypress event spotlight, another summer festival. It's summer. This is what we have. This is what we have to enjoy. And this is, again, for your June 13th calendar. And this is the Morfu Festival 2026, bringing an entire evening, again, of entertainment and food and family fun, this time to the Lacatamia Amphitheater. And again, admission is completely free from 5 p.m. all the way through to midnight. The amphitheater will transform into a lively festival space for all ages. Bring your kids, bring your friends. The festival kicks off with interactive games and activities that promise plenty of laughs for young visitors and the young at heart. There's going to be a craft market showcasing handmade crafts, exhibition booths. There's going to be all kinds of local creativity on show. Throughout the evening, there's going to be all kinds of entertainment featuring energetic dance performances, impressive martial arts demonstrations, all kinds of stuff like that. Sounds like fun. Sounds like it's got a little bit of a different vibe as well. And then at 9 p.m., the spotlight turns onto the festival's headlining concert, featuring acclaimed Greek singer Sofia Papazoglou, known for her powerful voice and captivating performances. And joining on her on stage,

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0: It's Rock FM Cyprus, just about 12 o'clock on this Wednesday. How is your Wednesday going? Are you getting through it? Are you pushing through it? Are you just kind of daydreaming out the window, waiting for the end of the day? A lot of us spend our day doing that. Whatever it is, don't worry. We've got some fun coming up for you in the next hour. And coming up right now, we've got some fun coming up for you right now. It's the sports update coming up on Rock FM Cyprus.
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3: Serena Williams rolled back the years at Queen's with a winning performance on her comeback to tennis, playing doubles alongside Canadian teenager Victoria Mboko. The 44-year-old said she returned after being tired of sitting at home. The duo play in the second round later this week. Marco Silva has agreed to become Benfica's new head coach as the Portuguese club formalised Jose Mourinho's departure for Real Madrid.
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Rock FM Cyprus. Coming up next, the late morning show with Daryl on Rock FM Cyprus. All you need is love. All you need is love. And Rock FM Cyprus. 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

0: It's Rock FM Cyprus. Kalispera, Yasu, good afternoon. I am Daryl. This is the late morning show just after 12 o'clock. Coming up in the next hour, we have a weird fact of the day. This is all about the real life story of that Tom Hanks movie, The Terminal, about a guy that lived his life inside an airport terminal. We'll talk a little bit about his life. Then we've got a weird news of the day, all about a guy that made a list of every single religion in the world. You're not going to believe how many religions he found by traveling the world. And then we've got another Cyprus event spotlight. All coming up next on Rock FM Cyprus.
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It's Rock FM Cyprus. Weird fact of the day. This is all about something that happened in 1988. A man named Mehran Karimi Nasseri arrived at Charles de Gaulle Airport expecting to be just to stop along the journey, and instead that became his home for 18 years. It's the story that inspired The Terminal with Tom Hanks, but this is the real story of what happened. So according to the reported accounts, Nasseri lost or possibly had stolen his documents were stolen, proving his refugee status while traveling. And what followed was a absurd bureaucratic maze. So without the correct paperwork, countries disputed his legal status, and he couldn't properly enter France. So he obviously couldn't legally travel anywhere else. He couldn't go to another country. He had to just stay. So he stayed in Terminal 1. And at first, everyone thought it would be temporary. A few days, maybe. Years started to pass. Weeks first, months, and then years. Imagine that for a second. An airport is, you know, basically just for movement, just for moving you around, getting you from arrivals to departures, things like that. He spent years living there. He reportedly slept on a red bench. He washed in public restrooms. He read newspapers obsessively. He filled notebooks with diary entries. Airport workers got to know him. Travelers recognized him. Some staff got him food and supplies. Journalists from around the world became fascinated with the man who lived in the airport. Something really strange about that. Now, years later, French authorities reportedly resolved parts of his legal situation and gave him opportunities to leave. But after spending so long inside the terminal, just the outside world didn't feel normal to him. And what happened is actually kind of sad. In 2022, he died inside the airport that he'd made famous. Life sometimes is really strange. It's Rock FM Cyprus.

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0: It's Rock FM Cyprus. Cyprus Event Spotlight. Yet another amazing thing to do during the summer. And this one involves a glass of wine in hand and some light jazz in the air. If that sounds amazing to you, then you want to go to the Sunset Jazz and Wine event that returns to Tsiakas Winery in Palendri on June 13th. Doesn't that just say it all? Sunset Jazz and Wine. I think that's all that most people need to hear. So obviously it's going to bring together some great music, some exceptional local wines, delicious food, and stunning views. So you're going to sit in your terrace overlooking the vineyards. You're going to have a glass of wine in hand. You're going to look at the landscapes, some gentle breezes in the air, some smooth sounds of live jazz in the air. It's going to be amazing. Now, over the years, these jazz evenings at Tsiakas Winery have become something of a tradition. People don't just attend for the music or the wine. They come back for the atmosphere. It's an amazing experience. You slow down enough and just appreciate the vibe. This evening's soundtrack will be provided by Maggio Duo, bringing soulful jazz melodies to the surroundings. And this is doing summer right as well, you know? So if that sounds awesome to you, make sure you're at Sunset Jazz and Wine at the Tsiakas Winery. Maybe I'll see you there. It's Rock FM Cyprus.
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This is all about a guy that has made a list of all the religions in the world. Now, you wouldn't think that would actually take so long to make a list. But David Barrett, who firstly had a successful career in aeronautical engineering, he apparently thought, you know what, instead of rockets, I'm going to document every religion on Earth. One of the biggest career pivots in history, maybe. So he first worked as an aeronautics engineer for the British government, very serious. And then he completely changed direction and dedicated his life to studying global religion. He spent 40 years traveling across 238 countries and territories, compiling one of the most ambitious databases of human belief systems ever attempted. And his masterpiece became the World Christian Encyclopedia. It's a massive project documenting religious groups, denominations, population shifts, growth patterns, and cultural changes all over the planet. And of course, you haven't heard how many distinct religions he found. He found over 10,000. I did not expect that number. 10,000 distinct religions worldwide. And within Christianity alone, he categorized more than 33,000 denominations. That's staggering. I did not expect that. So, if you're interested, you can look up the list, the World Christian Encyclopedia, and then you can take a look and see how many different belief systems they really are. And it's quite amazing to take a look at it. Of course, he only looked at the human religions. Obviously, he was not able to go into all the animals and birds and reptiles and see what they believe in, because I'm sure they believe in something. And maybe we're going to find out about dog and cat and bird religious beliefs in our daily animal facts. I really doubt it, but maybe it's coming up next on Rock FM Cyprus.

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1: 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I'm Daryl. 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Now, it's not the end of the music. It is never the end of the music. Coming up after 1, we bring you the ultimate rock siesta until 2, then 10 hits in a row to get you till 3. Then Costas has the rush hour 3 till 5, and Diggers has the drive show 5 till 7. Keep having a rock and roll Wednesday. 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
1: Serena Williams rolled back the years at Queen's with a winning performance on her comeback to tennis, playing doubles alongside Canadian teenager Victoria Mboko. The 44-year-old said she returned after being tired of sitting at home. The duo play in the second round later this week. Marco Silva has agreed to become Benfica's new head coach as the Portuguese club formalised Jose Mourinho's departure for Real Madrid.
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1: The Cabinet approved a revised water allocation for 2026, granting farmers an additional 3.5 million cubic metres of irrigation water, contingent on the desalination infrastructure being in place on time. 11 individuals were arrested in overnight police operations. The police pulled over 473 vehicles, resulting in 304 reports of traffic offences. And finally, a wild black bear was finally caught in Japan after a multi-day search that captivated the nation. Schools were closed in multiple areas as the bear was shot with a tranquilizer rifle and taken away safely.
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1: Today will be mostly sunny and humid with highs of 30 degrees. A YOLO warning for thunderstorms is in effect until 6 p.m. Tonight will be humid with clear skies and temperatures dropping to 20 degrees.
0: Traffic report next.
1: Traffic is heavy on most major roads in all cities. Take care on the highways and as always, please wear your seatbelts in the car.
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2: 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But no one's ever gonna pronounce it.
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Thanks for that.

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0: 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Κατά τα άλλα, you're listening to Rock FM Cyprus, more than just music. Coming up next, the 60-second update with George in a couple of minutes. Stay tuned, please. Thank you.
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2: Cyprus recorded an unemployment rate of 4.4% in 2025, which places the island well below the 6% EU average. According to Eurostat, Spain held the highest spot, followed by Finland and Greece. A 33-year-old man was arrested at Larnaca Airport on an arrest warrant issued in the United States for financial crimes. The man was taken to Limassol District Court to begin extradition procedures. And finally, a wild black bear was caught in Japan after a multi-day search that captivated the nation. Schools were closed in multiple areas as the bear was shot with a tranquilizer rifle and taken away safely.
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2: Today will be mostly sunny and humid with highs of 30 degrees. A YOLO warning for thunderstorms is in effect until 6 p.m. Tonight will be humid with clear skies and temperatures dropping to 20 degrees.
1: Traffic report next.
2: There are reports of heavy traffic on all major roads, especially 40 Kondoglu Avenue in Larnaca and Agios Philaxios Avenue in Limassol. 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

0: 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You're listening to The Rush Hour with Kostas, as usual. I must admit, it's very, very hot today, to be very, very honest. And if you want something, you know, really, really cool and fresh, I have an idea. 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

0: Hey, hey, very good afternoon to you. 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Well, we made it. Here we are. Hold on. It's a Wednesday, and that means it's hump day afternoon on June the 10th. Live this afternoon across Polis area on 106.7 and in Larnaca on 102.1. What a fantastic rush hour we had with Art Costas this afternoon. That was top draw. And he is back tomorrow afternoon from 3 till 5 here on Rock FM Cyprus. Now, coming up in a short while, we'll give you more details of what's happening in Larnaca over the weekend. It is the big one, the Craft Beer Festival at the Selina Park in Larnaca. Can't wait to tell you more about what's going to be happening this weekend. It's going to be a real treasure hunt in Larnaca. Talking of which, Finland has hidden, wait for this, 20,000 euros of gold treasure under the midnight sun. We'll give you details of that coming up as well. It's Rock FM Cyprus.
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0: So here we are on a Wednesday afternoon together. Good afternoon to you. It is Diggers and Alexa. Rock FM Cyprus Drive Time with the Renovation Group cruising very nicely through this pretty hot and sticky Wednesday afternoon together. So Alexa, tourism officials in Finland are launching a unique treasure hunt this summer. Get a load of this. They're offering visitors the chance to find a gold nugget, and it's supposedly worth something like 20,000 euros.
1: Let's go straight after the Larnaca Beer Festival, Diggers. Anyway, the Midnight Sun Hunt begins on June 18th in Levi, the country's largest ski resort, with participants following clues across the region. The hunt will guide visitors through local landmarks, trails, and scenic viewpoints. Organisers say the treasure won't require digging, and the gold could potentially be discovered at any stage of the challenge. The promotion also highlights Finland's famous Midnight Sun, a phenomenon where the sun remains visible for more than 24 hours during the summer months in areas near the Arctic Circle, which is all pretty nifty.
0: I tell you what, Alexa, let's go looking for this. And if we find the treasure, I promise I'll split it with you. Emotionally, not physically, but emotionally I will split it with you.
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0: Good afternoon, Rook FM Cyprus on a hump day Wednesday afternoon. It is the 10th of June. This is Diggers with a big countdown to what's happening in Larnaca this weekend. This Sunday from 5 to 7, and we are so excited about this. This Sunday from 5 to 7, Rook FM Cyprus, we're going to be broadcasting live from the Craft Beer Festival at Selina Park in Larnaca. And I know, what kind of a job have we... What kind of a job have you got, Diggers? So, what can we expect? Craft beer from local and international breweries. There is delicious, and we mean mega delicious, street food. 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We're going to be there, and we will be live, we promise, between 5 and 7. I told the boss, come on, I have my name on the top of the list for this for months and months.
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0: 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And off we go with our Movie Mania for a Wednesday afternoon. 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
1: And there really are some amazing movies to go and watch on the big screen at K-Cineplex. Okay, then, here comes Movie Mania, and we are looking for a film directed by Steven Spielberg. It stars the ever-luscious Tom Cruise, hot boy Colin Farrell, Samantha Morton, and Max von Sydow. The movie is loosely based on a Philip K. Dick 1956 novella and takes place in the year 2054 in the Washington metropolitan area, where a specialized pre-crime police department apprehends would-be criminals with the use of foreknowledge provided by three psychics called precogs.
2: Hey, Jan, what's coming?
3: 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Killer's male, white, 40.
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0: It came out in 2002, Minority Report. In 2008, the American Film Institute nominated Minority Report for its top 10 science fiction films list. It's a great movie.
1: Well, let's be honest. Anything with a gorgeous Tom Cruise in it is going to be good. At K-Cineplex this week is the must-see The Devil Wears Prada 2.
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0: Good afternoon from Rock FM Cypress Drive Time with the Renovation Group. This is Diggers alongside Alexa. So Saturday the 21st of June, big day, it's International Day of Yoga. 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It's at the Clorica Amphitheatre from 7pm, organised with the support of the High Commission of India in Cyprus. And you can enjoy yoga, there's culture, relaxation and live music under the stars. Brilliant. 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
1: Happy Hump Day, Wednesday, June 10th. Here comes our 6 o'clock survey. And according to this new study, this typically lasts 5 days. What is it?
0: Is it a holiday, a roll of loo paper, or a working week?
1: Well, the answer is loo paper. One roll should last 5 days.
0: Oh, I don't know. I reckon you could squeeze another day out of it.
1: You are a terrible man, Diggers.
0: Diggers and Alexa, we'll see you on the other side of 6 o'clock. 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
1: The World Cup is nearly upon us, with Mexico hosting the opening ceremony and the first game. Shakira and Burna Boy will start things off, performing the official World Cup song Die Die. Then the football starts, with host Mexico taking on South Africa.
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0: Good evening from Rock FM Cyprus on a Wednesday evening. It is Diggers and Alexa alongside the Renovation Group. So, Alexa, McDonald's, Mickey D's, is reportedly preparing one of its biggest Happy Meal collaborations yet with a new FIFA World Cup-themed Squishmallows collection. Now, although Mickey D's has yet to officially confirm the lineup, the toys are rumoured to launch around now and already generating significant excitement among collectors. I remember my favourite one. My favourite toy.
1: Go on, Diggers, I can hardly wait. What was your favourite Happy Meal toy?
0: Barney the Dinosaur.
1: No surprises there then, eh, Diggers? You don't look a day over Jurassic yourself.
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0: Well, it's the evening, Rock FM Cypress Diggers and Alexa. Very good evening to you. 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Interesting weather conditions across the country tomorrow. Blue skies and sunshine in Nicosia and Limassol. We're expecting a high of around 33 degrees Celsius in Nicosia, 31 in Limassol. Partly cloudy in Larnaca tomorrow, 31 degrees. Blue skies in Paphos, 28 degrees Celsius. Now get a load of this. Rain in Trudos tomorrow and 19 degrees Celsius. You can feel that humidity coming up, can't you? Here's our impossible question.
1: Alrighty then. Well, a lot of talk these days about space, building a base there and stuff. But those astronauts must get hungry, right? So, when do astronauts eat their sandwiches?
0: Are you kidding me? Astronauts take sandwiches when they fly? Whoa!
1: Why not diggers? You eat them every day. And let's face it, your head is always lost in space. We'll give you the answer shortly.
0: Now, coming up, another one of our wacky but true, we couldn't possibly have made it up series of stories. Man runs Starkers in China for 27 minutes. What? We'll give you the details of that. Now, here's our George with a Rock FM Cypress Sports update.
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3: Serena Williams rolled back the years at Queen's with a winning performance on her comeback to tennis, playing doubles alongside Canadian teenager Victoria Mboko. The 44-year-old said she returned after being tired of sitting at home. The duo play in the second round later this week. Marco Silva has agreed to become Benfica's new head coach as the Portuguese club formalised Jose Mourinho's departure for Real Madrid.
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0: just loving our Wednesday together. It is Diggers and Alexa. Good evening to you. Good to be with you. 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Let's give you the answer to our Wednesday impossible question.
1: An extremely serious, impossible question today. We asked, when do astronauts eat their sandwiches? 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
0: Stop it!
1: You're not the only person with cheesy jokes, Diggers.
0: Oh, stop it.
1: I will if you will.
0: All right, now another one of our wacky but true. We could have possibly have made it up series of stories. This one comes out of China. A man was detained by the cops in China after running starkers for 27 minutes down a busy street. Witnesses said the man appeared at an intersection wearing a pair of white shorts, white shoes, and socks, but no shirt, and began running. Over the course of the next few minutes, he stripped off his shorts, socks, and undies. Onlookers reported his gaze was fixed into the distance. I'm not surprised. And that no amount of shouting or waving could distract him.
1: Never go jogging, please, Diggers, for all our sakes.
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0: 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Oh, by the way, Chinese films will be screened in Nicosia and Limassol this month as the Embassy of China in Cyprus, the China Film Administration, and the Deputy Ministry of Culture jointly present Chinese Film Week in Cyprus. Now, it started today and it runs through until June 15th. The 5 days of screenings highlight is designed also as a celebration of the United Nations International Day for Dialogue Among Civilizations and the 55th anniversary of diplomatic relations between China and Cyprus. So, movies showing currently at the Nicosia Municipal Theatre. Guess what they were showing today? Boonie Bears. We love our Boonie Bears. Right, that's it from us. Have a tremendous evening. Jade is here for breakfast in the morning. Dowell is live from Limassol at 10, and Costas cruises our way very nicely, as always, on a Thursday between 3 and 5 with a rush hour. Have a great evening. See you tomorrow. Here comes George with a 60-second update.
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1: Cyprus recorded an unemployment rate of 4.4% in 2025, which places the island well below the 6% EU average. According to Eurostat, Spain held the highest spot, followed by Finland and Greece. A 33-year-old man was arrested at Larnaca Airport on an arrest warrant issued in the United States for financial crimes. The man was taken to Limassol District Court to begin extradition procedures. And finally, a wild black bear was caught in Japan after a multi-day search that captivated the nation. Schools were closed in multiple areas as the bear was shot with a tranquilizer rifle and taken away safely.
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1: Today will be mostly sunny and humid with highs of 30 degrees. A YOLO warning for thunderstorms is in effect until 6 p.m. Tonight will be humid with clear skies and temperatures dropping to 20 degrees.
0: Traffic report next.
1: Traffic is heavy on most major roads in all cities. Take care on the highways and as always, please wear your seatbelts in the car.
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1: The World Cup is nearly upon us, with Mexico hosting the opening ceremony and the first game. Shakira and Burna Boy will start things off, performing the official World Cup song Die Die. Then the football starts, with host Mexico taking on South Africa.
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My whole office is hooked. It's the perfect background. Great songs all day. Yeah!

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1: 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The green light flashes, the flags go up. Churning and burning.

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